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Welcome back to the final hour of Return to the Source. I'm your host, Douglas Turner. We're going to start this final hour off with new music from tenor saxophonist Eric Alexander and alto saxophonist Vincent Herring. Their new recording on Smoke Sessions Records is called Split Decision. Here they are with the tune written by Steve Turay. It's called Pharaoh's Dance.

That's tenor saxophonist Eric Alexander and alto saxophonist Vincent Herring from their new recording Split Decision on Smoke Sessions Records. And we heard them performing the Steve Turay composition Pharaoh's Dance. Also featured Mike LaDon on piano, John Weber on bass, Lewis Nash on the drums. It's from a live recording done at Smoke Jazz Club in New York City. The great jazz continues here on Return to the Source. It's new music from tenor saxophonist Jimmy Green.

That's tenor saxophonist Grant Stewart with the title track from his new recording, one called Next Spring. It's on Cellar Records, featured him with Tardo Hammer on piano, Paul Sakivi on bass, and Phil Stewart on the drums. We started out the set with music from saxophonist Jimmy Green, his new recording, As We Are Now. We heard his composition, Praises, and it featured Mike Marino on guitar, Aaron Goldberg on piano, Cedric Mitchell on the Hammond B3 organ, Desron Douglas on bass, Rogerio Boccato on percussion, and Jonathan Barber on the drums. You're listening to Return to the Source. Great Jazz continues. It's new music from pianist Sean Mason.

Trumpeter Anthony Stanko from his new recording, In the Groove. We heard the composition, Hey, Cute One, written by and featuring Randy Napoleon on guitar, Xavier Davis on piano, John Weber on bass, and Joe Farnsworth on the drums. We started off the set with new music from pianist Sean Mason. His new recording is called A Breath of Fresh Air. We heard his composition called Secrets, also featured Tony Gloss on the trumpet, Chris Lewis on the tenor saxophone, Felix Holzholm on bass, and Domo Branch on the drums. Great Jazz continues. It's new music from vibraphonist Mark Sherman.

That's new music from vibraphonist Mark Sherman. His new recording is called Bop Contest. We heard this composition, Love Always, Always Love, and that one featured Donald Vega on piano, Ron Carter on bass, Carl Allen on drums, and Joe Magnarelli on trumpet. You're listening to Return to the Source. We're going to play one more before we get out of here. It's from the new recording by trumpeter David Snyder. In fact, it's called Introducing David Snyder. It's on Cellar Records, and it features him with Arena Terakubo on the alto saxophone, Jacob Chung on tenor sax, Tyler Henderson on piano, Joy Ranieri on bass, and Willie Bowman on the drums. Here they are performing a tune written by David Snyder. This one's called Marvelously.

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I'm Douglas Turner, and I hope that you enjoyed the show.

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2: 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The guest speaker will be Ronald Cortez Hurd, a.k.a. 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
0: You're the reason why.
1: You're the reason why I sing.
0: Listen. And when the song is over, we've all said amen.
1: We've all said amen.
0: In your heart, just keep on singing.
1: In your heart, just keep on singing.
0: And the song will never
1: end. And the song will never
0: end. Listen. And if somebody asks,

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6: In a recent video, I addressed the President of the United States publicly mocking the death of Rob Reiner and his wife, Michelle. What followed revealed something deeper than politics. Many people didn't object. They justified it. The response exposes a knowledge gap. There's an ancient warning that people can be destroyed, not by malice, but by a lack of understanding. This isn't about intelligence or party loyalty. It's about understanding why restraints exist. Knowledge teaches us that moments of death demand dignity, especially from those in positions of power. When people no longer understand the purpose of restraint, they began excusing behavior that once would have been universally rejected. Mockery becomes acceptable. Standards become conditional. Ignorance doesn't always sound uninformed. Sometimes it sounds confident. 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

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Well, today I want to let you know that the Lord says it shall be done.

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Everybody.

Hurry!

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Somebody thinking right there. Hallelujah. 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Hallelujah. Just want to say thank you. So God, we won't keep quiet. We won't be ashamed today. And we thank you that this legacy will stand forever. God, we thank you that your word, your presence, it's not just a temporary thing. It's not something that's temporal. But God, we thank you that this thing that you started, God, is going to last forever. And we won't keep quiet. We won't be ashamed. But God, we'll keep shouting your name. We're going to keep praising you. Somebody lift up those hands and say, God, you stand forever.

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That he did it for you. He had you on his mind when they put nails in his hands and nails in his feet. He did it for you today. He took it. He took it. He took it. He took it for you. He took it for you. And we're grateful. We're grateful.

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He's able to do it. He's able to do it. He's able to do it.

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2: I'm Ed Gray. Strong feelings don't excuse weak standards. Every society faces moments of anger, grief, and outrage. Those moments are human. But what determines stability is whether standards hold when emotions rise. When standards shift based on who we agree with, they stop being standards. They become preferences. History shows that consistency is what gives moral authority its power. When people apply rules selectively, trust erodes quickly. The question isn't whether emotions are justified. The question is whether standards still govern behavior when emotions are justified. Societies don't lose their way because people care deeply. They lose their way when caring deeply replaces caring wisely. Standards exist to protect us when emotions tempt us to abandon restraint. I'm Ed Gray.
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5: 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This recognition honors women who demonstrate exceptional leadership and a strong commitment to advancing women in higher education. With more than three decades of dedicated service, Mrs. Sharon Goodman Hill has led numerous initiatives that empower students and enhance academic excellence, serving as the director of the Honors Program, co-founder of the Ida B. Wells Symposium, director of Project Hope, chair of the Department of Mass Communications, and host of WURC 88.1 FM's Straight Talk Live. Now celebrating 20 years. This marks for the first time Rust College and Mrs. Goodman Hill have been recognized with this distinction, making it a truly memorable occasion for the Bearcat family. Congratulations to Mrs. Sharon Goodman Hill.

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Y'all welcome to Hamilton and PJ the Chicago Eagles. I need y'all to help me do this one right here, all right? 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

0: Thank y'all so much, man. That's love.
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1: 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When LaTanya Foreman was 12, her mother died tragically, and she was sent to a group home.
2: 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And I remember always talking to my mother about one day going to college. 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
1: 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Today, she runs the Rust College Family's first resource center.
2: I think mentors are very, very important. They are essential. I know that I didn't get here alone. It was always somebody along the way that reached out.
3: 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It's most unfortunate they all can't come to Rust or UNCF school. But those that make the trip make the difference.
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4: I think that we do something at these UNCF schools that is valuable for the entire community, for the country, and I've learned even for the world. 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

Lord, I thank you. 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
0: All proceeds.

God will break you to position you, break you to promote you, break you to put you in your right place. But when he breaks you, he doesn't hurt you. He doesn't. 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He does it with grace. 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Thank you, Lord. Thank you. So, Father, tonight we're broken before you. Thank you for handling us with grace.

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0: from the devil hate. Listen, clap hard as you can. Let the devil know he's a liar. All right, men, I want you to say this.
1: Oh, he is a bomb.
0: All y'all sound wonderful. Come on, let's let the world know that Jesus is the best thing that could ever happen to you.
1: Oh, oh,
0: yeah. All right, ladies, I want you to join in right quick.

See, I learned how to hum. Ella Fitzgerald, she made do it. What? Seven. What? What? See, the devil don't know what you're saying when you're moaning. That's the communication I got with my God. So I can hum any way I want to.

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0: That's right, that's right. Taking over your lunch hour, it is me, Professor K, and you are now tuned into The Russ Report. Holly Springs and Russ College campus, how are you all feeling after a jam-packed weekend in Mississippi? Now, I know for the most part, most of you were probably outside at the Chris Woods Trail Ride, and I do not blame you. I cannot wait to hear how it was. We know that it was, again, jam-packed. We know that the traffic was crazy, but ultimately, we know that you all had a fun time with your boots on the ground. And for the most part, we know that our Russ College students are now off campus as this week is officially our spring break. Today on the Russ Report, we have a nice lineup for you with a couple of hot topics and some news that you can use, of course, from your Russ College campus and Holly Springs community. Today on the lineup, we have a Holly Springs tribute. We will be talking about none other than Mr. Derrick E. Royston Jr. and the spotlight that he received actually during Black History Month. We're also going to talk about some updates coming out of the A building. Of course, we have to always give you all a sports rundown. And lastly, did you know that you can now earn a Bachelor's of Social Work degree through our weekend program? Stay tuned to hear more about that. Again, you are here at The Russ Report with WURC 88.1 FM.
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0: 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We're back with Professor K with more of the Rust Report.
1: If you are just now tuning into the Rust Report again, you are here with me, Professor K, giving you our lineup. We are on spring break this week, but that does not mean we do not have any updates and announcements for you. Getting into some updates coming out of the A building, the release of our most recent issue of the Rust Report has gone out last Friday. This is the college's official monthly newsletter. Coming out of the Office of Public Relations and Marketing, they added a note saying that in keeping up with the trend toward more dynamic and visually engaging communication, this issue flipbook has a new look. Should you have any questions regarding any of the featured items or would like to make submissions for this month's issue, please do not hesitate to contact the Office of Public Relations and Marketing for further details at 662-252-8000, extension 4915. And you guys, remember when I mentioned last week that eventually we're going to hear about some dates about Founders Week this year? Well, guess what? It is in the newsletter. The 160th Founders Week and inaugural celebration celebrating our 13th president, Dr. Johnny M. Moore, will be hosted November 1st through the 8th this year, 2026. Super excited about that. If you would like to check out the monthly newsletter, you can find it at rustcollege.edu. Also, announcements coming out of the A building because, again, we are on spring break. Here are your spring break hours for the cafeteria. Cafeteria hours are going into full effect today. Lunch will be from 11 a.m. to 1 p.m. and dinner from 4:30 p.m. to 6:30 p.m. While weekend hours will remain the same. Again, cafeteria hours for spring break went into effect today. They will be closed for breakfast this week. Lunches from 11 a.m. to 1 p.m. and dinner from 4:30 p.m. to 6:30 p.m. and weekend hours will remain the same. And speaking about our cafeteria, another announcement coming out of our Rust College mass mail is that cafeteria rates are actually going up for faculty and staff members. As of last week, on Thursday, the door rates in the cafeteria will increase by, luckily, only a dollar. So breakfast now will go to $5 as it was initially $4, and lunch and dinner and brunch are now $7 where initially they were $6. So faculty and staff, even though prices are going up, luckily they're only going up a dollar. So we appreciate your understanding and your continued support of our dining services at Rust College. All right, moving right along to some academic and Blackboard updates. Like I mentioned earlier, you can now earn a Bachelor's of Social Work degree during our weekend program. 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Again, that is 662-252-8000. 4307 to attain your Bachelor's of Social

0: we hosted a Friends After Five professional development and networking event. This event is to equip students with the tools and the skills and sometimes just simply the knowledge and wisdom they need to move on throughout the semester and to move on throughout their careers even after they graduate. This event invites high-profile names to the campus to, again, speak with these students, shake hands, and make friends. This semester's panelists included, of course, none other than our very own president, Dr. Johnny Moore, former Mississippi Governor Haley Barbour, Winston Gibson of Winston Mechanical, Jackie Jones, the Vice President of Amplify Cell Technologies, and Mr. Kerry Vaughn himself. Here's our SGA President Tanada Streeter speaking about why events like this are so important.
1: I feel like events like these are really important because of the network. Today he said something about your networking is your net worth, and events like these allow you to have that ability to network.
0: Not only did students just receive the chance to be in front of these high-profile names, students who attended last semester's Friends After Five event in return for this semester's event received a $1,000 scholarship. 24 students were on that list, including our SGA President Tanaja Streeter. When asked about her feelings about the scholarship, she said that it was amazing and, of course, that she felt honored. And so just shout out to those students. This is what happens when you show up and you continue to be excellent. And thank you to our host and panelists for showing our students that great work and showing up to do the job will always be rewarded. And moving right along under some student success news that you can use, our Student Government Association election season is now among us, ladies and gentlemen. Everyone knows that even though this is getting down to the end of the semester, this is a very, very lively time to be on campus. Interested students attended an informational at the beginning of the month to receive all the do's and don'ts and requirements on what to do if they wanted to insert their names on the ballot. For those of you who do not know, the Student Government Association on any campus is really what maintains the school's pulse, if you ask me. These are high-achieving student leaders that really do keep the campus alive. For those students who make it onto the ballot, campaign week begins in the last week of March, from March 30th through April 3rd. So for students who want to know who are the candidates for the 2026-2027 school year, keep an eye out as, again, campaign week is coming up at the end of the month. So good luck to all of those students out there who showed up to the informational, looking forward to seeing who's on the ballot, and ultimately looking forward to see who are the winners as they will be announced on April 8th, which is the ultimate hump night. And lastly, Residential Life is offering a 24-hour pantry to all students that is located in Elsie Hall. This pantry is for anytime use, whether for essentials, a quick snack, or a little extra support. 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You can contact a resident assistant or a hall director, and they will assist with coordinating pickups. If you would like to donate to the Residential Life 24-hour student pantry, please contact Mrs. Cunningham at mdcunningham@ruscollege.edu, or you can contact her at 662-252-8000, extension number 4902. That's again 662-252-8000, extension number 4902. I think it's so special to have things like this on our campus because it reminds our students that we're looking out for them, right? And for those of you who would love to donate, I know I'll be one of the people to do so as well. I just think that it shows that we are willing to show up for these students however we need to. Like it says, whether it's for essentials, a little quick snack, or just a little extra support, whatever it may be, we're here and we want to support those things. So shout out to Residential Life for that. Again, reach out to Mrs. Cunningham if you would like to donate at any point. It is 24 hours and I'm sure that they are always accepting and welcoming donations. So that's all the news that you can use coming out of our Rust College campus. Don't go anywhere. We're going to take a quick break and we'll be right back with some Holly Springs and community updates. Don't forget, this is the Rust Report with Professor K, WURC 88.1 FM. This is Professor K, and let's take a quick break. This will be something I like to call our new music mix, where I'll shuffle three songs that I enjoyed over the weekend from New Music Friday for you to add into your playlist. All right, now let's get into it. First up, Thunderwave by Thundercat and Willow.

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0: Welcome back. You are still tuned into The Rust Report right here with me, Professor K, taking over your lunch hour. We're now getting into some Holly Springs and community updates. First things first, Holly Springs Farmers Market is making its way back. As of 2 weeks ago, they officially launched their new Facebook page, which have made amazing strides, reaching up to 12,000 views. That just simply lets you know that Holly Springs, you all are definitely loving, or you all definitely do love the Farmers Market, right? As the flowers are blooming and planters are planting, they are expected to open officially on May 9th, going all the way through to October. The first Farmer Markets vendor organization meeting will be held on April 2nd at 6 p.m. in the coffee shop on the square. Their motto is grown here, made here, and sold here. So if you or someone you know would love to be a vendor at one of the Farmer Markets, their first vendor organization meeting will be held on April 2nd at the coffee shop at 6 p.m. on the square. Also in other news, Walmart is hosting a major hiring event today. The local Holly Springs Walmart is hosting a major hire event. It began at 9 a.m. today and will conclude at 3 p.m. today. They are hiring across all departments. As you know, or if you have been in Walmart, you have been seeing the reconstruction happening, the remodeling going on. And so, of course, they're hiring, they're expanding. And so if you would love to get you a job, prepare for the summer. You can apply online at walmart.com, or if you haven't, you can take a look at the Real Holly Springs of Mississippi Facebook page and check out the post where, again, it is saying they are having the major event today. It ends at 3 p.m. and it began at 9 a.m. earlier today. So get there, get there, get there. Moving right along, as you know, last week, the Chamber of Commerce put on an amazing week of spring break with a crazy lineup for the youth. The lineup included exciting things like basketball camp, cooking classes, laser tag with the Marshall County Sheriff Department, and even a Real Talk men's talk from ages 9 to 25. We just want to shout out the Chamber of Commerce for engaging the youth and putting on engaging events that gets people outside and active in the community. A couple of our Rust College students actually saw some of those events and activities happening on the square, and they said that they were almost tempted to go out there because it looked like everyone was having a blast. So Chamber of Commerce, that just lets you know that whatever you put on, maybe you should think about doing it again, because not only were the kids excited, but it looked like you also had some intention from the college students, looking like they wanted to get out there and play. So shout out to you all. All right, and lastly, for our Holly Springs and community updates news that you can use, I just wanted to take some time to spotlight, or to really bring light to, this tribute that I saw going around during Black History Month of this young man from Holly Springs, Mississippi. There are a lot of actually great young people who are making strides for this community and making a name for themselves outside of this community. And so seeing this and seeing so many people share it, I felt that it was just right to bring it to the Rust Report and spotlight this person as somebody of the community worth being, you know, with his story worth being told. And so here it is. I introduce to you all, I'm sure some of you, of course, probably know this young man. His name is Derek E. Royston Jr. It says, from the heart of Holly Springs, Derek Royston Jr. has risen as a force in the world of dance, a testament to talent, discipline, and the power of perseverance. Derek's journey is one that inspires. With roots in a small town and dreams as big as his heart, he has not only worked his craft, but he has also earned his place on major stages across this country. His remarkable career includes performances including the Dallas Cowboys Rhythm and Blue, the official co-ed hip-hop dance crew for the Dallas Cowboys Entertainment, performances with the Memphis Grizzlies, where rhythm meets athleticism in front of thousands of fans, and featured dance work in films, blending storytelling with motion, proving that Derek's artistry transcends the stage into cinematic expression. Derek is more than a dancer. He is a storyteller in motion, using his body, emotion, and presence to communicate what words cannot fully capture. His performances are bold, yet rooted in authenticity, as they showcase not only skill, but heart. Derek stands tall, representing excellence in every performance, rehearsal, and opportunity he earns. He is a living proof that where you come from does not limit how far you can go. His journey from Holly Springs to arenas, courts, and film sets is a story of belief meeting breakthrough. Derrick Rushen Jr. is not just a dancer admired by many, but he is a standard of artistry that others aspire to reach. To the young dancers, and not just dancers, but to the youth out there watching his path, commit to your craft, honor your journey, and let no one define your destiny. Keep shining, keep pushing, and keep dancing, Derrick. Shout out to Derrick, and shout out to Holly Springs for birthing these kinds of creatives, these kinds of innovators, people who surpass their city limits and they go far and wide. So that's all the news and updates coming out of Holly Springs for you this week. From me, don't go anywhere. We'll be right back again. This is Professor K with the station that truly cares, WURC 88.1 FM.
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1: That's right, bringing it back in from the commercial break. This is the last segment of the Rust Report, and you are still tuned in with me, your host, Professor K. Before we get into our sports report or sports rundown that I know everybody is waiting on, let's get into some midterm mid-haps real quick. Last week marked our midterm season, and as many students know, test taking can often bring feelings of what? Anxiety, burnout, stress, and any other thing you can think of when you were a student. Student reporter Aviana Williams spoke with several students on campus about how they felt going into their midterm and how prepared they actually were. Let's just say that many of our students weren't exactly ecstatic once that the exams were over, if you know what I mean.
2: Okay, how do you feel now that midterms are over?
3: I feel very stressed.
4: I feel a little stressed. I had little time to prepare, and nothing that I learned previously was on the exams.
1: However, student Cameron Jones offered a different perspective, saying that success during midterms ultimately comes down to what students make of the experience and how they manage their time. Of course, we all know that preparation was especially challenging this semester, as we reported last week that the most recent ice storm significantly disrupted the school schedule. With classes canceled and the academic timeline shifted, many of our students definitely felt the effects of that lost class time, especially with midterms approaching so quickly after we were back. One student, Aubrey Dillon, shared that although midterms seemed to arrive much faster than expected, she did at least try to find ways to prepare herself. And Haya Winfield also shared with student reporter that she at least prepared by just simply being well-rested. For students who may still be dealing with test anxiety or feelings of being unprepared, there are a few simple strategies that the Rust Report is here to present you that can help. Staying organized, starting to study early, getting enough rest, and taking short breaks while studying can make all of the difference when exam time rolls around. Here are some things to do before the exam. Active preparation. So instead of just passively reading whatever the passage is that the professor assigned, try actually active recalling, which is basically testing yourself, or writing notes and using color coding to organize information. Or you can think about scheduling some worry time. If anxious thoughts interrupt, set a 15-minute worry time daily to write down those fears, and if those thoughts occur while studying, defer them until that time, until your worry time. Next, avoid last-minute cramming. Try to at least sleep for 7 to 9 hours to improve your mental clarity. Cramming at midnight lowers efficiency and increases anxiety. And lastly, avoid the what-ifs. Don't focus on not knowing everything, but instead, focus on reviewing the core concepts. And most of the time, those core concepts are the things that you for sure know, and for sure you don't even have to question yourself on if you know. So those are just a couple of things that you can do before the exam that can relieve some of the anxiety. And for the most part, you also want to think about trying to shift your mentality into going into exams as well. It's not everything. Remind yourself that one exam does not define your self-worth, intelligence, or future. And then also just be okay with being good enough, because perfectionism drives anxiety. So aim to do your best rather than get that 100%. Hopefully our students use spring break to rest, and to relieve their minds of stress. Now let's get into the sports rundown. All right, on this week's sports rundown, last week the majority of our sports teams were busy with games and scoring it big, so bringing some things right on back home. First up, our men's basketball team traveled away to battle head-to-head with Tougaloo for a regular season makeup game, of course, that the ice storm interrupted, where unfortunately we ended in defeat. And then on Thursday, our tennis team matched up with Christian Brothers, showing off those skills that they have been learning on the newly renovated tennis courts. Moving right along to the weekend, on Friday, we know that our Lady Bearcats, our women basketball team, after an amazing athletic performance during the HBCU-AC conference, landing them a championship ring, they headed to the NAIA Women's Basketball National Tournament in Sioux City, Iowa. Ranked in the 16th seed, they matched up against number one seed Freed Hardeman, which unfortunately ended in defeat with a 77-53 score. But you already know it. We are still ultimately so proud of our Lady Bearcats. Also, this weekend, our baseball team had a tense face-off with Wilberforce at home. And on Friday, our track and field team traveled to Birmingham, Alabama, to the Montevideo Falcons Classic at the University of Montevideo. On Saturday, our baseball team faced off with Wilberforce at home again for the fight to the finish around the diamond. And also, our men and women's tennis team traveled to face Copiah Lincoln Community School to have it out across the net. And lastly, during the weekend, our women's softball team traveled all the way to Austin, Texas to face off with Houston Tillerson University. So if you see any of our athletes once we get back from spring break, give them a pat on the back because, you guys, they are juggling a lot on their plates, from games to travel to trying to keep up with schoolwork to just simply having a social life. They are doing it all. And ultimately, like I always say, we are proud of each and every one of our students. So, again, we're on spring break. I'll read off those cafeteria hours for you this week. Remember that starting today, our spring break hours are in full effect. Lunch is from 11 a.m. to 1 p.m., while dinner is from 4:30 p.m. to 6:30 p.m. There will be no breakfast, okay? Lunch is from 11 a.m. to 1 p.m., and dinner from 4:30 p.m. to 6:30 p.m. Well, that's all for today on the Rust Report. For everyone out there, be safe. Have a great week wherever you are, wherever you are staying, wherever you are traveling to. Enjoy yourself. Be careful. Until next time, you can catch more of the Rust Report right here at WURC 88.1 FM every Monday at noon, or you can listen at WURCFM.org whenever you are on the go. This is Professor K with WURC 88.1 FM. This is the Rust Report. Well, that's all for today's Rust Report. 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
1: This is Ed Gray. Faith is not just believing, it's acting on belief. 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Faith grows in motion. Peter didn't wait for calm waters. He stepped out of the boat. Don't let fear freeze you. 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Faith is the bridge between where you are and where God is calling you to be. I'm Ed Gray, author of the book 40 Days to a Life of Gold. 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And connect with me on TikTok and Instagram at Ed Gray Power Minute. 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

It's at Mr. Pazzi Hour. You are more, you're here with you, Nigeria Jazz, coming right at you from your cellular case and WURC. And of course, this is how we do this every Monday, 6 to 7, with yours sincerely. 88.1 FM, the studio line, 662-484-1277. 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Again, this is how we do this on your FM, WURC. Welcome to this exotic listening pleasure, 88.1 Ross College and Public Radio. Let's take a look where you got it from.

It's 15 past the hour at 8.1 FM WRC, Worcester College. Region Jazz coming right at you every Monday 6 to 7 with yours sincerely, Deborah Moyo here with you. The man, the music, the melodies right here on Ross College Public Radio on the platter right now from the Aquaria City. This is from Diane Akinstones and the title track, Rhythm of the Deep. Let's enjoy this rhythm. It is indeed Rhythm of the Deep.

It's 21 past the hour. We are here with you at 8.1 FM, Ross College Public Radio. 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By the way, a quick announcement from Ross College. 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

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Deborah Moyo here with you, bringing it to those in variety, exotic, and listening. 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Every Monday, 6 to 7, how about this, from the our brothers and sisters, the Native Americans, let's take this in. It's

0: It's 6.38.1 FM, Roscoe Republican Radio, New Asian Jazz, coming to you every Monday, 6 to 7, with yours sincerely. Hope it's been that pleasurable accompaniment as we do this every week. Let's keep it locked. And by the way, if you'd like to reach out to us, if you have any good thing going on in the community, feel free to bring it by here. We are located at 150 Rustler Avenue. Also, give us a call, 662-484-1277. The studio line again, 662-484-1277. By the way, open house and early registration coming up at Ross College for new students, June 24th, 2026, 10 a.m. to 3 p.m. For more information, 662-252-8000, extension 4059, or rather, go onto the website, rosscollege.edu. Major Jazz continues right after this brief message. 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

What a memory that is from the Austin Sivak Link CD. Same title, Memory. This is where we kind of keep your memory going. 88.1 FM, Roscoe Public Radio, New Jersey Jazz. Every Monday, 6 to 7. Keep it locked right here.

That's 10 minutes to the top of the hour from the Enigma, Seven Lives, Manifest is a CD. Gentlemen, do you love me? Yes, indeed. This world should be built based on love, so that we all can love each other and then avoid all this stressful things people going through. Of course, on the planet right now, Earth Cry Mercy from the Earth Song, the Narada Collection Series, for your listening pleasure. How about love? Let's love one another. Yes, indeed, that's where it goes. Mercy, mercy me, Earth Cry.

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The end. The end.

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4: 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And of course, a quick announcement from Rust College. 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Again, a lot of activities, campus tour and entertainment, educational presentation, opportunity to meet administrators and faculty, as well as apply for scholarships. Okay, again, open house and early registration for new students right here, Rust College, June 24, 2026, 10 a.m. to 3 p.m. You need to put that on your calendar. New Age Jazz continues right after this. By the way, the clock on the wall already is saying this is going to be it for us today until we rendezvous back here, God willing, next Monday, next week. And you're always leaving you with something good, with love, peace, and happiness. How about this from the visionary city, David Atkinson, and this track, Trail of Tears. Yes, that goes way back. Trails of Tears. Enjoy. Until we meet back here next Monday, leaving you again with love, peace, happiness, sayonara.